That's a Milwaukee-based trio led by the guitarist Paul Silbergleit and featuring the bassist Clay Schaub and the drummer Devin Drobka. They're all based up about 90 miles north of where I am here in Chicago. I'm Neil Tesser, bringing you Jazz Across America. And that new music from our neighbors to the north is from an album called The Stillness of July, which is a very poetic phrase and an unusual title for this album, because there is no song on this album called The Stillness of July. And in fact, there is no song in existence called The Stillness of July. Rather, it is a line from the lyrics to another song on this album called Ribbons Down My Back. And it is a piece of the lyric, as I said, quite evocative, that Paul Silbergleit tells me he was wanting to use for an album for several years. And now he's done so. The tune we heard is called How Shallow the Duck Pond, which is a title that makes a lot more sense if you realize that it is a contrafact, a new melody based on existing chords and structure of, in this case, How Deep is the Ocean? So forget how deep the ocean is. It's a matter of how shallow the duck pond is. That's an album that is fairly new, but I've been wanting to get it on the air for a little while now. And in fact, that's pretty much the theme of tonight's program. There's a whole shelf of recordings, of Chicago recordings, that I keep separate and think, well, these are ones I need to get to fairly soon for my audience, for all of you listeners. And, you know, one thing comes up and something else gets in the way and the show gets full and they don't get played. So what I decided to do tonight was grab a handful of them, mix in a few of the newer albums that have been arriving, and put together a program of the things that didn't get played as I was en route to playing other things on Jazz Across America. Some of these definitely count as old gold. Some of them are, in fact, newer, such as this one from Richard D. Johnson, fine Chicago pianist. The album called Warm Embrace came out last year, but in fact was recorded about 6 years ago. In his band were Greg Archery on drums and Gregory Tardy on tenor saxophone and vocalist Alyssa Allgood, who sings on every song on this album, including this one composed by Richard D. Johnson. It's called Do You Hear Me?

I'm Neil Tesser, coming to you from Chicago, here on Jazz Across America. This evening, we're listening to music from Chicago artists whose albums have been sitting around collecting dust on this shelf on my office, where I put things that I'm hoping to get to one of these days, and they've piled up to the point where we're getting to a lot of them tonight. Case in point is this album from violinist Mark Feldman, who grew up in the Chicago suburbs, moved away for many, many years, became an internationally known artist, and moved back to Chicago about 5 or 6 years ago. Mark Feldman's album from 2006 was called What Exit, from which we heard the title track, also featuring John Taylor, the pianist Anders Jorman on double bass, and the drummer Tom Rainey. Just before that, the very first album from the duo that has since come to be known as Two for Brazil. Originally, that was just the name of this album. It's from Paulinho Garcia, the Brazilian-born guitarist and vocalist who excels at both, and the Chicago-area saxophonist Greg Fishman. And then they took the title of the album and made it the name of the group. We heard that version of The Girl from Ipanema from, it's just the two of them, from a duo that doesn't ever do music exactly the way you'd expect it. In this case, taking a Brazilian bossa nova classic and giving it a slightly different edge. And just before that, a sort of ad hoc quartet that was put together by the vibraphonist Dick Sisto and also featuring the Indiana pianist Steve Ali. They called this the Spirit of Life Quartet and made this one independently produced album from which we heard the Billy Strayhorn composition Rain Check. Let me tell you a little about Dick Sisto, really fascinating guy, a vibraphonist and pianist. He grew up in Chicago, then headed out to California, where he became, if not pals, at least familiar with poets like Allen Ginsberg and Lawrence Ferlinghetti there in the 1960s. This was after forming his first quartet. After leaving Northwestern University, in his first quartet, Dick Sisto had a young drummer named Maurice White, later to go on with Ramsey Lewis and Earth, Wind, and Fire. He eventually ended up in Kentucky, where he became a friend of the American monk and mystic and theologian named Thomas Merton, who, if you look him up, that's another whole interesting story. So Dick Sisto has had quite the career. He has a new album coming out, which is, in fact, a recording of a duo concert that he made with pianist Fred Hirsch some years ago. And when that's available, we'll get to that as well. Dick Sisto has led a life. Here on Jazz Across America, we have new music just released from the Chicago-born pianist Myra Melford and the Japan-born pianist Satoko Fujii.

Hello, folks. I'm the jazz maniac, Kenny Washington. For over 50 years, KSDS has been your home for straight-ahead jazz and blues. And next week, we'll be sharing some exciting news with our listeners everywhere. 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

New music from the trio known as Atlantic Road Trip, featuring Chad McCullough on trumpet and flugelhorn. This also is new from Chicago saxophonist Sean Maxwell.

Here at Jazz 88.3, we started off that set of three tracks with a new album, a duo album, in which the duo instruments are two grand pianos, played by two grand pianists, I might add. One of them is Myra Melford, who grew up here in Chicago. The other is Satoko Fuji, who grew up in Japan and makes her home in, I think, Tokyo, sometimes partly Berlin, sometimes partly New York. She's a marvel. They happen to be two of my favorite pianists, and they are together on this album called Katarahi, which is on the French record label Rogue Art. Incidentally, Satoko Fuji has five new big band albums coming out on a monthly basis for the rest of this calendar year. She stays busy. In the middle of the set, we heard Atlantic Road Trip. This is a trio that is, in fact, a transatlantic group, featuring Chad McCullough from right here in Chicago on trumpet and flugelhorn and synthesizer, along with the Scottish saxophonist Paul Toundreau and the Dutch vibraphonist Miro Herak. That's an unusually instrumented trio. The album is called Watch as the Echo Falls. It is new. And then to close out that set, another new album, this one from the Chicago saxophonist Sean Maxwell. It features his basic group, his regular group, with Mark Nelson on keyboards and the drummer Greg Essig and the Chicago bassist Michael Barton. But it also features the classical alto saxophonist Chika Inoue, who has developed a friendship with Sean Maxwell over the years. And this gave him the opportunity and, in fact, the inspiration to bridge the gap between his own classical roots and his current jazz persona and bring a classical musician into the fold on this album called Frenetic Domain. Chika Inoue does not solo on this album. In fact, on the piece that we heard, you hear what sounds like a solo, but that was all written out by Sean Maxwell and played with such precision and perfectly focused tone that it just helps sell that piece entirely. I'm Neil Tesser, bringing you Jazz Across America from Chicago on this Thursday night. Here's the latest album from the Chicago-born and bred vibraphonist Joel Ross. It's called Gospel Music.

Joel Ross's latest album features the saxophonists, plural, Josh Johnson and Maria Grand. Here's vocalist Steve Evans.

0: That's some 33-year-old music from the Chicago band known as the Torquetet here at KSDS San Diego. And this is from saxophonist Muwata Bowden and featuring his son, disco poet Kari B.
1: It's an audio expression of our history, a self-defining declaration of our freedom in the face of all forms of bondage. This is the soul's cry for help, a celebration of release and the healing property of our spirit. This word, this sound, this mighty, mighty good feeling that we call jazz, to hip-hop, from beatbox to bebop. Jazz, to hip-hop, from beatbox to bebop. Jazz, to hip-hop, from beatbox to bebop. Jazz, to hip-hop, from beatbox to bebop. It's our music, our history wrapped up in a rhythm and a word. Horn runs down the backs of those with the knack to feel that. It got to be just too much fun to simply call it the blues. So we had to make it. We had to make it. Jazz to hip-hop, from beatbox to bebop. Jazz to hip-hop, from beatbox to bebop. Jazz to hip-hop, from beatbox to bebop. Jazz to hip-hop, from beatbox to bebop. It's moving, grooving through us at every minute of every day. Vibrating, braiding on rhythms that our ancestors have laid. And they may have not have had a name for it other than communication, but they knew it. They knew it, and as soon as a blacksmith had shaped it, they blew it into the air. Blares from a trumpet or saxophone, moans from a horn that needed to speak on our behalf and through our breath. Our history in the language of notes and improvised verses, stanzas, and lines. Musical griots, blessed with the power to tell us where we have been, where we are headed, and where we can go.

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It's not just music. In a bland world of oppression, this is the color of resistance. These are the spices of revolution. These are the cries of those who just needed to shout. It's not just music.

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They captured it. And when they could no longer hold it, when it would not be contained, they released it to us and spoke our words, our songs, our emotions, and our voices. And you dare

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And without it, we die. It's jazz, the hip-hop, the beatbox,

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So in as many different ways as there are authors and ears, they tell it through horn and hype, though it's all the same story. Our story, our griots, artists, musicians, writers, God-graced vessels of heavenly thought, become the givers of head bop, foot tapping, hard racing, break, dancing, living.

I'm Neil Tesser, coming to you from Chicago here at Jazz Across America. I told you at the top that we'd get to some things that might be a little surprising, maybe some things with which you were not familiar in the course of tonight's show, and those last three tunes would certainly prove my point. We're listening to music that has been piling up. It's not the slush pile. It's not that this music isn't good, but I keep a regular shelf full of albums that I want to bring to you listeners as part of Jazz Across America, specifically albums from Chicago artists. And again, they do stack up. So tonight I've just grabbed a handful of them and brought in some more recent albums that have only been there for a couple of months. And that's what we're listening to tonight on the program. Some of these have been out, sitting there for a year, and some of them came out 20 years ago or more. There's things that I run across as I'm pulling other things out of shelves and thinking, wow, I got to get to that one. Tonight we're doing that. We've just been listening to Mwata Bowden, the AACM saxophonist and educator, a marvelous presence on the Chicago scene. This was an album that he did 6-7 years ago called One Foot In and One Foot Out, that also had Ari Brown along on tenor saxophone, the trumpeter Leon Q. Allen with Avriel Ra on drums, the late bassist Harrison Bankhead, and also Mwata Bowden's son, who goes under the title Kari B, or on this album, Disco Poet Kari B. What he's doing is, I'd say, beyond rap. He's doing spoken word poetry with his father's music in the background, or it's his father's music with Kari B in the foreground. Whatever your perspective, it's a most effective combination. We heard a piece called Our Story, which is essentially the story of jazz as told by Kari B. Before that, a 1993 recording from a group called the Torquetet. I think they only made this one album called Walk in Space, comprised the trombonist Stephen Berry, the guitarist Todd Colburn, a lesser-known AACM-adjacent drummer named Afifi, and James Kirk. No, not that James Kirk. He was the bassist on The Holiday Song, which was written by the guitarist Todd Colburn. And before that, Steve Evans, who was a vocalist who made, I think, just three albums. I wish he had made more. I think he's moved on to other things, but this was, I believe, the first one under his name. It is self-titled. And from it, we heard the Frank Foster composition, Simone, with lyrics written by Steve Evans. Self-titled album, that one came out, in the early 2000s. And again, I wish there were more. Steve, if you're out there, get in touch. Let's get some more music. Up next on Jazz Across America, we've got another album of lesser known, lesser played, maybe more obscure music, but a fairly recent recording. It's a duo date from the oboist and flutist Robbie Lynn Hunsinger and the foundational Chicago Japanese-American bassist Tatsu Aoki.

That one is just out from the Chicago area native Adam Rudolph, who grew up in the suburbs, and I knew him in the 1970s when he was just coming on the scene as a percussionist and a composer and a student of world music, which has become his lifelong passion and something that has driven him into all kinds of different collaborations, various bands of various sizes. Fascinating guy, Adam Rudolph. His latest album of the many under his own name is called Sunrise. And on it, he is joined by the keyboardist Alexis Marcello and the flutist and vocalist and electronicist Kaoru Watanabe. Also on the track that we heard, the cornetist Stephen Haynes was on hand, a piece called Inception. That capped off a set of three that started with Tatsu Aoki, the Chicago bassist, and Robbie Lynn Hunsinger, who plays double reed instruments and wooden flutes, and has been off the scene for a little while, but it's a pleasure to see her back in concert occasionally around town and on this album, which simply bears their names, Tatsu Aoki, Robbie Lynn Hunsinger, Volume 1. And sandwiched between them in the middle of the set, the Dave Holland Quartet from 1973, the title track from the album Conference of the Birds. What's the Chicago connection there, you ask? In this band led by the British bassist Dave Holland and featuring percussionist Barry Altschul and reed man Sam Rivers, both of them better known for their work in the Boston area. The other member of this quartet was Anthony Braxton, playing reeds as well as flute, and he, of course, is a Chicago native who played a major role in the early years of the Association for the Advancement of Creative Musicians. I'm Neil Tesser, coming to you from Chicago here on Jazz Across America at Jazz 88.3. Here's something completely different from a Chicago organ-based groove band called The Skinny.

Miles Smiles was the name of that album from 1966, featuring the second great Miles Davis quintet, with Wayne Shorter, Herbie Hancock, Ron Carter on bass, and Tony Williams on drums. Miles Davis's 100th birthday comes up next week on, what day is it? I guess it's on Tuesday. And I know that we'll be celebrating the Miles Davis centennial as the year progresses here at KSDS. I know that I'll be getting to a lot more Miles Davis next week, just a couple of days after his birthday, because his birthday falls in between my Thursday evening shows. We heard Miles Davis playing Freedom Jazz Dance, which, as many of you know, is the most famous composition written by Eddie Harris. And in fact, Miles Davis's band on that album, Miles Smiles, made that song much better known than it had been under Eddie Harris's own version, which is also great, by the way. Before that, in the middle of the set, we heard Eddie Harris himself playing another of his compositions, a song called Boogie Woogie Waltz, from the album Dancing by a Rainbow. Ronald Muldrow was on guitar with the Chicago-born saxophonist Eddie Harris, along with Nolan Smith on trumpet on that album, which came out in the mid-1990s. And before that, we heard a group called The Skinny, which I don't believe is actually active anymore. This album, done in 2012-2013, was called Dig On It. And the band featured some fairly well-known Chicago jazz artists who work in different bands. Mike Schlick on drums, Jake Vinzel on electric bass, and on guitar, Kyle Ash with the organist Ben Patterson. Both of those latter two have forged careers on their own in different contexts. For the most part, this was pretty much a groove-based band, and they certainly had a lot of fun making it. At least it sounds that way. If you've been listening for a while tonight, you know that my modus operandi, that's Latin, you know, my working method tonight has been to dig into the pile of albums that I keep on hand with the intention of bringing them every week, or at least some of them, and then they pile up, and so we're getting to a lot of them tonight, some of whom are represented by several albums in that pile, because they're artists that I can almost never get enough of, such as the trombonist Ray Anderson, who was born in the Chicago suburbs, started his career in Chicago, and some years ago put out this album that included John Scofield on guitar and Johnny Vodakovich from New Orleans on drums. The album called Blues Bred in the Bone.

That's Ray Anderson's album from nearly 40 years ago called Blues Bred in the Bone, with a band that included John Scofield on guitar, Anthony Davis, who spends his time writing operas these days. He was on piano with Mark Dresser on bass, and Johnny Vidakovich on drums, a piece called The Tune. And that about wraps things up for us tonight on Jazz Across America. We'll ride out on this particular song from the Matt Nelson Trio. This recording was done in 2010 from Matt Nelson, a pianist who made only a couple of albums on his own and from whom I've heard nothing in way too long, because I thought this was one of the best piano trio albums of the year, 2010, when it arrived. The album was called Nostalgia Maniac. This is a piece that he wrote. He called it The Epitome. And I'll take this moment to mention the passing just yesterday of a man who epitomized jazz writing, jazz broadcasting, meticulous research, and really just good fellowship. I'm talking about Doug Ramsey, whose work you may have seen on his blogs. He was an early adopter of the online platform, think about Substack today. You may also know him from his liner notes. He wrote an awful lot of them, and they were always very, very good. Doug Ramsey was 91, so about 16 years older than I am, which means that when I was just starting to think about jazz and starting to think about writing and broadcasting it, he was somebody who was already there and that I could look to. And throughout the years, he was one of the handful of writers that I read regularly and thought, wow, I just learned something. And by the way, it was so well written, I learned about that too. So Doug Ramsey was a giant of jazz journalism, but not just jazz journalism and not just writing. He was a correspondent on television news for much of his life. He sort of did his jazz writing almost on the side, which makes it all the more mind-boggling how good he was. It wasn't his full-time job. He was an anchor and a reporter on air on television for a half a dozen or more cities, and covered the White House at various times, submitted op-ed pieces to newspapers on subjects that he had covered, including economics and foreign affairs. Wow. Did I mention that he also won the Jazz Journalists Association's Lifetime Achievement Award some time ago? If you're not familiar with Doug Ramsey's writing, you can check out some of his liner notes. There's also a collection of his essays called Jazz Matters, which I think would be very much well worth looking into. His career, and especially the work he did as a jazz journalist and as a jazz annotator, I think that's an inspiration really for the rest of us who do what we do. Stay tuned for more jazz at 7 p.m. and on into the night. I'm Neil Tesser. I'll see you next week.

0: 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Hello, ladies and gentlemen. I'm the jazz maniac, Kenny Washington. And here at KSDS, we've brought you the finest in straight-ahead jazz and blues for decades. 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

0: Electric Louis Land here, No Minor One himself. I want to invite you to another KSDS studio session featuring Charlie Arbelias in his organ quartet, Charlie on alto saxophone, myself on guitar, Russell Bazette on drums, and Rob Whitlock on organ. 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

Brazil. Boy, you're sure in a hurry tonight. I wanted to say something about Mr. Viola, that he is really one of the world's greatest guitarists, and he's we're happy that he came on this trip, because usually he's so busy all the time, but I'm pleased that he's with us, and I think he plays beautifully. As a matter of fact, if you weren't looking at him, you'd swear he was an octopus. What happened to those jokes?

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That's KSDS FM. Hello, good people. I'm the jazz maniac, Kenny Washington. And this Memorial Day, we'll have something special to share with you. 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

San Diego's Jazz, 88.3 Miles Davis, Bluey in the collection. Miles Davis plays the blues. And Blues by Five with a great lineup back in the fall of 1956. Coltrane's tenor, Red Garland piano, Paul Chambers bass, and Philly Joe Jones drums. Great Miles Davis and his trumpet. Friday Morning Jazz, good morning. I'm Gary Beck, the start of the holiday weekend. Let's get to it. Chris Hazleton in position, a sound for sore ears.

0: Jazz 88.3, trumpeter Jared Hall, his trumpet and arrangements from the release back in 2023, Hometown. Family Groove, name of the piece, Trey Roberts on tenor, Ben Markley piano, Michael Glenn bass, and Kyle Swan drums. Jared Hall. Chris Hazleton at the Hammond B3 organ, kind of an interesting track with the vibe work of Peter Schlamm. Brett Jackson's tenor. John Zizil Armut, the drummer. And that's the current one from last year. In rotation. In position, Chris Hazleton. A Sound for Sore Ears, a version of it. Interesting with the vibe work. We'll be back.
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Chick Corea, pretty version of In a Sentimental Mood, and Etta Jones all the way. 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

0: Donald Byrd, Byrd in Hand, Here I Am. Charlie Rouse on tenor, Pepper Adams baritone, Walter Davis Jr. piano, Sam Jones bass, and R. Taylor drums from the great year again, 1959. Here I Am. Miles Davis and Coltrane together. And Bye Bye Blackbird, and we started off with Cleo's Chant presenting Ernie Henry. Ernie Henry. Kenny Dorham's trumpet out front, Kenny Drew piano, Wilbur Ware bass, and R. Taylor drums in the rhythm section. Jazz 88, San Diego weather, mostly sunny through the holiday weekend. Coastal highs today, low 70s, inland valleys, high 70s. Currently under sunny skies in downtown San Diego, it's 68 degrees.
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0: 88.3 FM, Lisa Hilton at the piano, extended Daydream from last year. Blues on the Beach, J.D. Allen's tenor, Igmar Thomas with that pretty trumpet, Luke Curtis bass, and Rudy Royston drums, extended Daydream, Lisa Hilton, Blues on the Beach, Dexter Gordon in the mix there, Dinah Washington, classic, but not for me, Dexter, Society Red, and Vance Thompson, Lost and Found, mixed feelings from Vance. His vibraphone work, Marcus Finney behind the kit, and Dizzy Reese began it all. Coming Out, the album from 1960, Stanley Turrentine's tenor, Bobby Timmons piano, Jimmy Merritt bass, and Art Blakey drums, the story of love.
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0: And we want to remind you, Jazz on Tap returns Saturday, June 20th at the Courtyard in downtown San Diego. 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

88.3 FM, the Hammond B3 organ. Chris Hazleton, his latest. And in rotation, we heard Paris of the Plains. And Bruce Gertz, the bassist, 2024. I'm Busy. And his latest, Octopus Dreams. Friday morning jazz, Gary Beck here. Jazz 88, San Diego weather, mostly sunny through the holiday weekend. Coastal highs today, low 70s, inland valleys.

San Diego's Jazz 88.3, the saxophone of Eric Kloss from Sky Shatters and the Land of the Giants, the album. Fantasy Studios, 1969. Pat Martino's guitar, the bass of Richard Davis, and the piano of Jackie Byard. Version of So What? Friday Morning Jazz, I'm Gary Beck, getting ready for that three-day weekend. Getting primed for it, huh? George Russell, Aesthetics Now, and Honesty.

0: Jazz 88.3, Ray from 1955, The Genius of Ray, a song he made famous, written by Percy Mayfield. Ray Charles, 2 years of torture, George Russell, Aesthetics and Honesty, 1961, Don Ellis's trumpet, the bass of Stephen Swallow, and George, that great piano, George Russell, Honesty.
1: 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I'm the jazz maniac, Kenny Washington. 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
0: Ben Solomon's tenor, Aaron Parks' piano, Ben Street bass, and Billy Hart drums, back to 2023, all by all means, Aaron Parks and the Dense Fantasy.

0: Electric Louie Land here, No Minor One himself. 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

Chick Corea, the last performance, the farewell performance in Clearwater, Florida, back in 2020. Armando's Rumba, and Julian Lage in the set there, John Medeski at the Hammond B, and Patrick Warren as well on the session. Scenes from Above, The Nightshade, and Aaron Park started it all off, the pianist. Ben Solomon on tenor, Ben Street bass, and Billy Hart drums. Don Friedman in the trio, San Diego's Jazz 88.3.

Tenor saxophonist Bob Reynolds and Eddie Told Me So, the title selection from 2024. Andrew Renfro, his guitar work, Mike Garola on bass, and Charles Ruggiero's drums. That's it. That caps it for me, Gary Beck. We'll get together on Monday on the holiday. Have yourselves a good, safe weekend and take care of one another. Dave Wilson and the quartet. Let's go. Enjoy the day, San Diego.

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0: San Diego's Jazz 88.3 and Bridge Quartet. This is from a release called Night, recorded in 2007, and we heard John Coltrane's Isfahan. The Bridge Quartet features Phil Dwyer on the saxophone. We had Daryl Grant piano, Tom Wakeling on the bass, and Alan Jones doing the drum work. We began with Buck Clayton, and this is from Jam Sessions from the Vault. So what we heard was Out of Nowhere. 19 and a half minutes now after the hour of 12 noon.
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she'd hurt you. She'd love you a while, then desert you. 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

0: San Diego's Jazz FM 88.3. The Bill Mays Trio, Soundscape. You've Forgotten Me. That's the name of the tune we just heard. Bill's on piano, being joined by Dean Johnson on bass and Ron Vincent on the drums. New music to the library, by the way. As well as the one before that from Aaron Parks. This is a release called By All Means. And what we heard was a tune called Little River. Aaron Parks, piano, Ben Solomon, tenor sax, Ben Street, bass, Billy Hart on the drums. Boggs Skaggs, also new music to the library, his latest release called Detour. And what we heard was a tune called I Could Have Told You. We have about, let's just say 20 minutes before the hour of 1 o'clock on San Diego's Jazz FM 88.3.
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0: 19 and a half minutes now before the hour, 1 o'clock. Up next is Carmen Branford, but before we go there, I want to tell you that Jazz on Tap returns on Saturday, June 20th, at the Courtyard in downtown San Diego. 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Here's Carmen Branford, San Diego's Jazz 88.3.

San Diego's Jazz FM 88.3. That's the Peter Ferland Project. This was recorded live at Marines Jazz Cellar, which is in Nyack, New York. And the tune here was called The Crawl 2. Peter's doing the saxophone work. It was Andrew Beal on alto saxophone. We had Brad Hubbard on baritone and bass clarinet. Vinny Cutrow, trumpet, flugelhorn. Eric Storkman on the trombone, with Neil Alexander, piano, Charlie Doherty on bass, Joel Newman doing the guitar work, and Navid Zelniker. There we go. Zelniker. Got it. Ooh, had to be one, right? Zelniker is his name. He's doing the drum work. And again, new music to the library. Ahead of that, it was Hiromi Uehara. Solo piano work from a release called Place to Be. We heard Sicilian Blue, and Carmen Bradford started us all off. With Respect, the name of her release, what we heard was Maybe Now. We have 3 minutes now after the hour, 1 o'clock. 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This is a member-supported KSES San Diego, a broadcast service of the San Diego Community College District. Larry Murray with you. 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

San Diego's Jazz FM 88.3, the Count Basie Orchestra with an Alan Ferguson arrangement of Burnin'. This is from a release called Swing Shift. The 1 o'clock jump is a daily feature of midday jazz in the afternoon and is made possible by Big Front Door Deli in University Heights. 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

0: San Diego's Jazz FM 88.3, Alexander Claffy, Alive in Philadelphia, Volume 1. What we heard was 7.5. Alexander, bassist, leader, and arranger, and he's being joined by Seamus Blake on tenor, Jaleel Shaw on the alto saxophone, it was Kevin Hayes' piano, and Bill Stewart on the drums. We have 17 minutes now after the hour of 1 o'clock.
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San Diego's Jazz FM, 88.3. The Peter Hand Big Band, a Houston person guest appearing, shall we say. The Wizard of Jazz, a tribute to Harold Alden. What we heard was a Blue Jug, Harold's Blues, a little medley for you here in the jazz world. And ahead of that, we heard from Gil Lavini. And this is a new release of the library called All In. And what we heard was a tune called Granted. Gil's on the guitar. He's being joined by Emmett Friedman on the saxophones, with Yonatan Rickless on the organ and Yonatan Rosen on the drums, from January of 2026, recorded in Israel. It was Daphne Rubini before that. More new music to the library called Whiskey Scented Kisses. And what we heard was There's Always Tomorrow. Paul Pigott and Stephen Nikolava on guitars. We had Dave Say on saxophone, Brad Turner, trumpet, and Jeremy Holmes on the bass. 18 minutes now before the hour of 2 o'clock. Larry Murray playing the jazz for you. Waning moments of midday jazz in the afternoon. We're going to hear from Irene Krall right now. This is from her release called Live and I Love You on San Diego's Jazz 88.3.

Jazz 88.3. I had to put an audible on that one because the first tune I played, I Love You, it actually featured the trio of Alan Broadbent, Frank De La Rosa, and Benny Barth, but Irene sat out on that one. So we played the next one from Where Is Love and I Like You, You're Nice. Also featuring Alan Broadbent on piano, duo set with Irene Krall. Well, I think that's going to do it for me. Please stay tuned for Ron DeNepo in the Drive. He's coming up next. I'm going to leave you with some classic music from Jimmy Heath. This is from a release called Triple Threat. And the name of the tune is called Bruh Slim. Jimmy, of course, on the tenor sax. We have Freddie Hubbard on trumpet with Julius Watkins on the French horn. Cedar Walton, piano, Percy Heath on bass, and Albert Tootie Heath on the drums. Join me again tomorrow around, no, I won't be here tomorrow. Tomorrow, it's the weekend already. Okay, have a very safe and wonderful Memorial Day weekend, and we'll see you again on Monday, 12 noon, but we'll do it all again differently right here on San Diego's Jazz FM 88.3. I know I get it straight in a minute.

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Yeah, San Diego Jazz 88.3. That's from our late colleague and the great arranger composer Gordon Goodwin and his big fat band at the time. And Swinging for the Fences. Absolutely, we are. And from that, we heard from Gordon, Second Chances. We all need that second chance daily. And good afternoon to you on this Friday. It is Good Friday, always Good Friday. And glad it came around again. On this afternoon drive, you got us a Jazz 88.3 for this great afternoon, getting ready for a great holiday weekend, most of us. We're not, but I'm not specifically. We'll be here with you Monday. But as we go along today on this Friday, Brian Lynch in a Capricornian way.

0: Yeah, San Diego Jazz 88.3. That was great. I never wasn't aware of that until now. It must have been a great album. It's called New Sounds. Came out on the later on the Blue Note imprint. It was probably a 10-inch. Goes back to 1948. People like Ernie Henry was on alto. That was a great baritone of Cecil Payne. Dave Burns trumpet along with Elman Wright and James Forman piano. Nelson Boyd bass and Art Blakey drums and the great conguero Chano Pozo. He was doing some bongo work there for Art Blakey, New Sounds, also with James Moody from the album. And Cuba was the track that we got into. It's a Cecil Payne composition he contributed. Like I said, from 1948. And from the great, he was very much talented, and that's Victor Pellman. Actually, he was a child prodigy. Started playing at 2 and 3 years old. Some kind of instrument, he said. And he was really got into the Latin grooves and rhythms early on in his career. And this was from an album called Latinsville, where he played the vibes and other percussion instruments. Didn't tell me who else is on it. In a Little Spanish Town was the track there. And the set began with Brian Lynch doing Woody Shaw's great tune In a Capricornian Way. It's taken from the trumpeter's Madeira Latino session with Brian Lynch. Obed Cabaret drums, timbales of Pedrito Martinez, also Anthony Carrillo. He's doing some bongo work. A little Johnny Rivero on congas also. Also Dave Douglas doing some trumpet. Sakai Curtis, too, trumpet with Brian Lynch. Good session there at Woody Shaw tune. Right here at San Diego Jazz 88.3. 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And this Memorial Day, we'll have a special announcement you won't want to miss. So keep it tuned to KSDS this Memorial Day, 88.3 FM here in San Diego, and jazz88.org around the world.
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0: Yeah, San Diego Jazz 88.3 there from Derek Gardner and the Jazz Prophets, plus two. Good album called Echoes of Ethnicity, and Crystal Stare from that, from the trumpeter. Had his brother Vincent Gardner on trombone. Rob Dixon tenor, the piano there, Rick Rowe. Joe Cannon bass, drums there, Donald Edwards, all happening there. Percussion of Kevin Kaiser also for the session. Derek Gardner, good player, also great educator. I guess still he's at MSU, Michigan State University, and their great music program there. We're going to be chatting. Well, we might as well chat with him right now. He's busy. He's going to be setting up tonight for the concert tonight at Huron City College in Studio C. At 7 p.m., it's featuring Charlie Arbeles doing the saxophone in his organ quartet. And it's going to feature Louis Valenzuela. Also, he is kind of a prof here. You're a prof now, aren't you?
1: A little bit, yeah. Grateful to be here at City College.
0: He's teaching also, yeah. He's being modest. He's a guitarist, too, and he's been around. Are you a native of San Diego?
1: I am, yeah. I'm from San Diego, from East County.
0: I kind of figured that. I don't know why, but anyway, I've been seeing you ever since I've been to San Diego. And you've been, I've seen you, you know, you have evolved as a musician along the way.
1: That's the idea, right?
0: Yeah, absolutely. You better hope that's the case.
1: Well, thanks to you guys. You guys are always supporting local music, putting on all this great concerts and music. So,
0: and you used to do us a show here. I wish you'd bring it back. What was it called?
1: Oh, we still do it.
0: Yeah.
1: It's on, I believe, what is it, Sunday evenings? I think at midnight or Saturday or Sunday. I can't remember, but it's a jazz night, San Diego. I send an hour every week, usually. To the station.
0: From one of your jams?
1: From, just one of the concerts that I do with a different crew in town. So I just
0: Electric
1: upload.
0: Electric Louie Land.
1: That's it.
0: Yeah, that's the one, yeah.
1: Yeah, so.
0: Electric Louie Land.
1: That's, you can hear that. Sometimes I catch it on accident and I forget when I'm driving home late and I put it on. The other night that happened to me. I was like, wait a second, that sounds like me. And then I realized it was me.
0: It was you, okay. So you teach music here at City College, right?
1: I teach it's music 162, 262 mainly. I'm doing music 220 for Mike Espars on sabbatical, but we put on these concerts. Mm-hmm. We're doing this KSDS studio sessions, like you said, featuring Charlie Arbeles' Oregon Quartet, and it's I think our fourth one, I want to say.
0: Yeah.
1: We've been doing about once a month, every so often. A new series we're doing in conjunction with the classes, so the students get to, you know, prepare, advertise, market it. They're learning also how to record. We're multi-tracking and sending it to the radio and live streaming it too with video and all sorts of stuff. So it's a good chance for them to do it, in real life, in real time. So.
0: And we play it back. We play it as it's going.
1: You play it live, so it's really cool. You know, we do three different things at once, and we also multi-track it. So I have these guys usually mix it and work on it as a post-production afterward.
0: Who plays the organ with Charlie?
1: Rob Whitlock tonight.
0: Oh, Rob Whitlock. Yeah.
1: So we got Russell Bazette on drums.
0: Oh, Russell, yeah.
1: Rob Whitlock on organ, myself on guitar, and then of course Charlie Arbeles on saxophone.
0: I gotta stick around and hear those guys. I haven't heard them in a while.
1: I think there's only a few tickets left, so get your tickets if you want. There's, I think, maybe five more left, three to five left. Last time I checked, it's in the studio C209 here at City College. So it's right across the way from the courtyard here at Jazz 88.
0: And parking, what is that, Lot 8?
1: Lot 8.
0: And it's free of charge. No problem there tonight.
1: Mm-hmm.
0: You park, go up the steps, and it's right to your right.
1: Yes, sir.
0: I believe. A little bit more out of you, Louis. Is the guitar your main instrument, your first instrument?
1: Guitar is my first instrument, yeah. I recently started a project I've been wanting to do, which is an Afro-Cuban project where I play tres. So it's like an Afro-Cuban guitar.
0: Hmm.
1: And we're playing some traditional Afro-Cuban music called changui. So it's kind of the precursor to son and all
0: that
1: stuff. We just did a concert. It's called Changui Louis. It's kind of what the name of it is. And I got some stuff online. I'm working on some more things, but trying to book some more gigs. We're going to do another show at Lulu's. So keep your eye out for that.
0: Yeah. So, I mean, but how did it get you into the guitar initially?
1: Well, that's after the fact. I got into guitar because, you know, I'm a blues head. So, I like rock and roll. You know, Jimi Hendrix, AC/DC, all that good stuff is how I started. But and then, you know, in the spirit, the same spirit, you know, they're jazz players at heart, too. So they're improvising. They're playing guitar solos. And that's how I kind of got introduced to that world.
0: I was just having that discussion. And I generally have it because blues, to me, is the gateway, or is it not, musically?
1: 100%. And I think that blues is, there's a lot happening there, and it's, you know, it's something that I like to take to heart. So I at the end of the day, you know, I feel like Charlie Parker was a blues player, so.
0: Well, absolutely.
1: Yeah.
0: Yeah. And people get that, because it's just a style of music, a style of the blues.
1: Yeah.
0: There's many styles of that genre.
1: And it permeates everything, you're right, yeah. So. It's, you know, in that sense, you know, it's special to me, so especially coming from where I come from.
0: I'm not a musician. I mean, I've tried to play a little horn, but I guess, you know, technically, musically, harmonically and all that, it might not be the style of what you're used to as when you say blues,
1: mm-hmm.
0: you know. People can say like, oh, no, I'm not playing blues. I'm playing this.
1: Mm-hmm.
0: I'm playing some, you know, some Tom Petty or whatever it is, you know.
1: Mm-hmm.
0: But they don't know that that's the gateway to how Tom Petty got there.
1: Totally. Yeah, yeah. Totally. And that's kind of the beauty of it, too, you know?
0: Yeah, exactly.
1: So, yeah, definitely.
0: Well, great, man. So I just wanted to chat with you about tonight because it's on our campus.
1: Yeah.
0: And I'm glad something musically like this is happening for students to come out and check out or even participating in. And it'll be live tonight at 7 to 8 in Recording Studio C right here at City College, 14th and C. Right here at San Diego City College. Thank you, Louis. We'll be looking out for you around the city. Some of your jams, some of your projects. I have to come over tonight and say hello to Charlie, too.
1: All right. Well, thank you guys for all you do.
0: All right. Here's something Louis said he likes a lot. And that's, of course, Pat Metheny. And he likes Jim Hall, too. Matter of fact, they did an album together. It's called All Across the City.

0: Thank you. Muchas gracias. Thank you very much.
1: And muchos gracias to you. Jackie Ryan there from her For Heaven's Sake. And we heard her nice rendition of What a Difference a Day Made. Jackie Ryan. I was just asking Louie there, he's still with us, if he had ever heard of the Lime Leaf Venue in Los Angeles.

first hour for this Friday afternoon drive. And don't forget to check out tonight here on campus at San Diego City College. Charlie Arbelay is doing some alto with his organ quartet. Rob Whitlock doing the organ. And Russell Benzette. Sorry. On drums. And the guitar there, Louis Valenzuela. That's tonight at 7. Right here on the City College Recording Studio C. Something special here for us. Right here in San Diego, Jazz 88.3. Let's get into Roger Newman, his orchestra, taking a walk on Jazz 88.3.

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San Diego Jazz 88.3, starting out at 3 o'clock with us on the afternoon. That's pianist Manuel Valera. He had Seamus Blake there doing the saxophones and Horacio El Negro Hernandez drums and John Patitucci doing the bass and the drums with Bill Stewart also from Manuel Valera. I believe Manuel is from Venezuela, as I remember. I'll verify. Okay. As we go ahead for this afternoon for the Friday, hope it's a good one for you, starting out a great weekend. Weather-wise, it'll be perfect here in San Diego. America's finest, you can be sure of that for this weekend. No rain or nothing like that crazy in sight. Won't be hot. There's a cat that played with Chico Hamilton early on. Got a little notoriety and went out, had a few solo albums. He was from Hungary at the time. And that was Gabor Szabo, guitarist. With Charles Lloyd here, George Bohanan, Albert Stinson. Chico Hamilton's great classic, Man from Two Worlds. And Gabor Szabo, his classic, Lady Gabor.

0: Yeah, San Diego Jazz 88.3. Chico Hamilton, that's that classic album, Man from Two Worlds. One of his great bands, in my opinion, one of his best bands he ever had. Charles Lloyd on tenor and flute. Excellent flute work from Charles there. George Bohannon doing the trombone. Albert Sparky Stinson on bass, homeboy of mine. And guitar, Gabor Szabo. Out of Hungary, turning my man Louis onto it. Guitarist Louis Valenzuela still hanging out, listening, and he had never heard of that. Well, probably not, because it came out in 1962, and, but it's, you know, you had to be exposed to it somewhere.
1: Thank you. That's a new thing now.
0: Yeah.
1: I have to check that out, so thank you for that.
0: Yeah, he said he might write that out tonight, man. What a talent that is. He could write all that out tonight. Cool. We go ahead here. Got a couple of words we want to give to you right now. Tell you about this. Jazz on Tap returns Saturday, June 20th at the Courtyard in downtown San Diego. An intimate evening of live jazz benefiting Water for People, and made possible by Kennedy Jinks. The evening features the Steely Dam 2 and the Monette Moreno World Jazz Ensemble and Gilbert Castellanos, all performing in support of Water for People, a global charity working to bring clean water and sanitation to communities around the world. Tickets and information are available at jazzontap.org, okay? That is a worthwhile cause that we do every year. Water for people. People cannot live without clean water. We keep seeing it every day. As we go ahead here for Jazz 88.3 on this Friday, Louis Valenzuela hanging out with us. He's going to be playing tonight a little later on at 7 here on campus, playing some great guitar. This is Charles Fambro, the late bassist from the Charmer Oasis.

San Diego Jazz 88.3, Venetia Gould there from her She's Not Shiny, She's Not Smooth. And Now That You're Here, that's the name of the track from Venetia Gould. She's the sister of pianist Victor Gould. She is. Nice date there. Helio Aves, before that, the pianist in his trio, a fellow countryman, Nielsen Mata, bass, drums, Duduca de Fonseca, also out of Brazil, in the Rio area, of course, O Grande Amor. The track from that, Helio Alves, nice pianist. And Charles Fanbro, the late bassist, with Kenny Garrett alto, the piano of Bill O'Connell, and Billy Drummond on drums for that, the Charmer session. For Charles Fanbro, bass, Oasis, the track. Right here at San Diego Jazz 88.3. The music, the artist, the tradition, KSDS has proudly carried the torch for the real jazz and blues over the five decades. So you can join us on Memorial Day for an exciting announcement about the summer. 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Nice announcement about programming. Here's some Bob James and Homeboy of San Diego, the bassist Nathan East, together from their new cool on Jazz 88.3.

San Diego Jazz 88.3. That's nice from Alexa Tarantino there. That time doing some flute work from her The Roar and the Whisper, Lumines, the track there from Alexa Tarantino. And from Bob James and Nathan East, San Diego's own, doing some bass work along with the keys and piano, Bob James. It's taken from their The New Cool, Canto and La Danza, the track there. Bob James, Nathan East. As we get ahead here, going towards the 4 o'clock already on this Friday afternoon drive, it's a good one for you. For Jazz 88.3, you can take us along all weekend long, 24/7, of Capital JAZZ on any of your devices. That's a great thing. It's a beautiful thing. If you're into it, you're into it. As we go ahead with the brand new one from the Vancouver Jazz Orchestra, came out this time last year. Of course, the Vancouver out there in British Columbia, headed up by James Dandefier. And this is a project as they meet Brian Charette, the organist, right here at San Diego's Jazz 88.3. Old Brother's called. Old Brother.

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Yeah, San Diego Jazz 88.3. That's nice from trumpeter Jeremy Pelt. Latest release called Our Community Will Not Be Erased. With personnel of Orrin Evans piano, the bass of Buster Williams great, Lenny White drums, Lassie Corson doing the boards on that for trumpeter Jeremy Pelt. It's called Fathers and Sons. Nicely. Good groove there from Jeremy to open up things for the 4 o'clock. For Jazz 88.3 on the afternoon drive. Denise, we're here with you till 5. As we go ahead with something new from an artist on piano, his name is Darren Litzy. On My Own Time Before Tomorrow.

Maybe I talk too much. Maybe I've lost my touch. I guess I don't know what's cooking.

other girls have their men. 7, 8, 9, 10. Can't seem to get a booking because

0: Yeah, San Diego Jazz 88.3. That's Betty Bryant. I guess she's the namesake of that long ago star, Betty Bryant, who passed away in 2005. So can't be that. This is Nothing Better to Do from Betty Bryant and I Can't See for Looking, that old song there. And Darren Litzy, the pianist, On My Own Time from him, and Before Tomorrow we got into there. Right here from San Diego's Jazz 88.3 on this afternoon. A couple of things here as we'll come right back.
1: Before it ever hits a runway in Paris or New York, it starts like this. This Friday, May 22nd, from 5 to 7 p.m., San Diego Mesa College presents the 45th Annual Golden Scissors Fashion Show, a student-produced runway featuring original collections from emerging designers, exploring identity, culture, and the future of fashion. 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

0: record there, so when they play them over and over throughout the country, you may be someplace. And so that's my hand on one of those records that I dug down at Birdland.
1: In Birdland. Little Pee Wee Markham there. He was the legendary MC for Birdland, the great venue in New York City, the jazz venue. Pee Wee Markham. Rapping, talking stuff. Great MC. Slice of the Top by Hank Mobley right there. Cut up. This is from something from McCraven, the drummer. Great drummer. Is deciphering the message of tunes from the Blue Note era. Yeah, Slice of the Top there. And from Benjamin Drazen there, before that, from Inner Flight's title track from the saxophonist, Benjamin Drazen. Only notables there is Eric McPherson drums and the bass of Carlo DeRosa piano, John Davis for Benjamin Drazen. Right here at San Diego Jazz 88.3 on this Friday afternoon drive. Denifa here with you. Going forward to the 5, we're getting ready to go out to New Orleans, to the Crescent City. Party a little bit there with Kermit Ruffins in his mother-in-law lounge in the Treme area. New Orleans, I believe, tonight still. Always having fun with that. Jazz Across America coming your way at 5 exclusively right here at San Diego's Jazz 88.3. Here's some classic Lee from the Sidewinder, some Gary's Notebook.

Yeah, making it good, real good. That's Duke Pearson there for one of his great Blue Note sessions, The Right Touch. Make It Good from the great Duke Pearson on keys. Also other great two cats there on the session for the Blue Note era. Also a cat that don't hear too much from, made about two albums for Blue Note. That was Babyface Ouellette, the organist. He also backed up Grant Green on a few sessions for Blue Note. Kind of had an erratic career, being though he was self-medicated. And made two for Chess, Argo, and that was just about it. But anyway, he's still known as Babyface Ouellette on the Blue Note. And his album, Stop and Listen, and doing the work song from Nat Adderley. And Lee Morgan gave us something from the Sidewinder. Some great Lee there. And we heard Gary's Notebook to wind up things on the regular programming for this Friday and throughout the week. Thank you, San Diego, for a great week of jazz programming for Jazz 88.3. As we get out here, make way for Kermit Ruffins. He's going to be out there in New Orleans in his mother-in-law lounge in the Treme area, Kermit, jamming and partying for us in New Orleans.

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We're live in New Orleans at Kermit Stripman Mother-in-Law Lounge. Y'all, happy Friday. 88.3 San Diego. Got the whole family here today, y'all. 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